You must be around in that Texas town. About to check outside again. And you know what I'm talking about. Just let me know if you wanna go to that whole mile on the range. They got a lot of nice girls.

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Honey, let me tell you something. Now they call me an Aquarius. And you know what that means? That means that no man in the world can let go of this Aquarius. You get where I'm coming from, baby? So like you see, I got something here that you don't ever want to turn down. I got something for your mind.